0: If only you weren't so good in bed. I'd kill you right now.
1: Murder Capital Television.
2: The tortoise lays on its back, its belly baking in the hot sun, beating its legs, trying to turn itself over, but it can't. Not without your help. 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
2: I mean you're not helping. Why is that, Leon?
4: 24 hours.

0: Spider. 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
1: 24 hours of black.

0: She ain't gonna make a fool out of me.
1: 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Leaves me a note.
0: 10 years.
2: They're all scumbags.
1: What?
2: They're all scumbags.
1: Who?
2: All of them. You're better off.
1: Just drive the car, huh? You'll be driving this car the rest of your life. What do you know? You don't know nothing.
0: I'll get that bitch. She ain't gonna jerk me around. I'll get her.
2: You'll get her.
1: Damn straight I will. One day this whole city's gonna explode. Used to be able to play stickball on these streets. Now look at these guys. Christ, what's happening?
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0: Zero, 1 0 7 5 1

that mechanical triumph came via electric circuits, major brightness specialism. And but the of that mechanical triumph came via electric circuits, major brightness specialism. And but the of that mechanical triumph came via electric circuits. But what again, all electric.

impulses are being redirected. We are living in an artificially induced state of consciousness that resembles sleep. The movement was begun 8 months ago by a small group of scientists who discovered, quite by accident, these signals being sent through time. The poor and the underclass are growing. Racial justice and human rights are non-existent. They have created a repressive society, and we are their unwitting accomplices. Their intention to rule rests with the annihilation of consciousness. We have been lulled into a trance. They have made us indifferent to ourselves, to others. We are focused only on our own gain. Please understand, they are safe as long as they are not discovered. That is their primary method of survival. Keep us asleep, keep us selfish, keep us sedated.

Make it feel uncomfortable.

0: By the time you receive this cassette, I will have kidnapped one of your ladies. Now it's time for you to pay me the money that you owe me.
1: Hello?
2: Mr. Bannister.
1: This is he?
2: We have your wife.
1: How is she?
2: She's all right for now.
3: I know the cops are listening, so we'll keep this short. We want 600,000 in old 20s.
4: We are war boys!
5: War boys!
4: Camber crazy war boys!
5: War boys!
4: Fukushima Camber crazy war boys!

Captain's log. Emergency report. We are fast being sucked into the hideous vortex of a black hole. Our rocket engines are useless. We are trying everything, even manual override. But to no avail. Our shipboard computer suggests one last alternative.

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Even when the set is turned off, look around the environment we live in.

growing. Racial justice and human rights are non-existent. They have created a repressive society, and we are their unwitting accomplices. Their intention to rule rests with the annihilation of consciousness. We have been lulled into a trance. They have made us indifferent to ourselves, to others. We are focused only on our own gain. Please understand, they are safe as long as they are not discovered. That is their primary method of survival. Keep us asleep, keep us selfish, keep us sedated.

0: first, I thought they handed me the wrong dossier. I couldn't believe they wanted this man dead. Third generation West Point, top of his class, Korea, airborne, about 1,000 decorations, etc., etc. I'd heard his voice on the tape, and it really put the hook in me. But I couldn't connect up that voice with this man. Like they said, he had an impressive career. Maybe too impressive. I mean, perfect. He was being groomed for one of the top slots in the corporation. General, chief of staff, anything. In 1964, he returned from a tour with Advisory Command in Vietnam, and things started to slip. His report to the Joint Chiefs of Staff and Lyndon Johnson was restricted. Seems they didn't dig what he had to tell them. During the next few months, he made 3 requests for transfer to airborne training, Fort Benning, Georgia, and was finally accepted. Would he do that? 1966. Joins Special Forces. Returns Vietnam.
1: What's that? Park light. These are the 2-strike.
2: While others are talking about it, we are doing it. Intergalactica.

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1: 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This is Ironworks. Breaking. Echo. Golf. 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Whiskey. 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Stand by. 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Bye. Echo. Golf. Mike. Whiskey. November. Echo. Stand by. Message of 38 characters follows. Echo. Golf. Mike. Whiskey. November. Echo. 4. Bravo. 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Oscar. 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Boxer. 7. Oscar. Juliet. Victor. 3. K-Pack. Romeo. 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India. 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I say again.

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0: Cops in the South Bronx are like cops nowhere else. 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
1: This is CBS.

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0: goddess is Kali, the goddess of destruction. In this temple of horror, she reigns supreme.
1: She gave our ancestors this sacred cloth and said, kill!
2: Kill! Kill!
0: This is true. This is real. This actually happened in mystery-shrouded India. As a perverted religious sect gripped the nation by the throat, its worshippers dedicated to the wanton destruction of human life. They were called...
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0: Hello, Williams here.
1: Hello, Mr. Williams. I call you to tell one important thing.
0: Important thing?
1: Yes, tell it now. Sorry, I won't disclose my name and address to you. It's your wish. Now, tell me the matter, mister. I need some money. Immediately.
0: Money?
1: This is not a bank. I know. I'm fully aware of my demand. What is the motive behind this demand? Necessity. Necessity for money. I'm not supplying money for necessities. So, you are not prepared to give money.
0: Yes,
1: I'm not. I realize that. But, it is because you don't have money or else. Bloody.
2: Hello? Hello? Hello?
3: The invincible source of power for them was the Black Sun. An infinite beam of light which, although invisible to the human eye, was nevertheless there and very real. Just as the bright daylight sun can illuminate the exterior, so the dark sun can light up the soul of man.
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0: was a legend to me because he was already called Man with a Thousand Moves. I used to always go to Mom and Pop's social club or nightclub, whatever you want to call it. It was a basement, really.
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1: What kind of thing?
0: Not the ship's crew's fault. The things made them bring their ship here.
1: Aurelion, it's important that you tell us what kind of things.
0: Not their fault.

0: use it to control us. 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
1: You have to be able to pinpoint the enemy. And you can't just start shooting without having someone in your gun sights.
2: Retrain, standing by for traffic.

0: Hey.
1: What are you, ducking me?
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1: Where's my money?
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0: Oh, my God!
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56, 57, 58, 59, 60, 61, 62, 63, 64, 65, 66, 67, 68, 69, 70, 71, 72, 73, 74, 75, 76, 77, 78, 79, 80, 81, 82, 83, 84, 85, 86, 87, 88, 89, 90, 91, 92, 93, 94, 95, 96, 97, 98, 99, 100, 100, 101, 102, 103, 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

0: By the time you receive this cassette, I will have kidnapped one of your ladies. Now it's time for you to pay me the money that you owe me.
1: Hello?
2: Mr. Bannister.
1: This is he?
2: We have your wife.
1: How is she?
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But aren't we all parasites? We are all begging in one form or another. The mayor of Cleveland, whose city is bankrupt, went to the people to beg. He went to the banks. Mayor Koch went to Washington to beg. Congress begs for money. Special interests lobby in Washington for money. Everybody is begging, even your commercial advertising. They're begging for people to buy the products. 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

0: walking through the jungle gathering mangoes. 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
1: Saucier?
0: Yes, sir. See, I come from New Orleans. 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
1: What's a saucier?
0: It specializes in sauces. 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I was supposed to go to Paris, study at the Scoffier School. Then I got orders for my physical.

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That is to say that we have our own way. We always bravely say what is right on this side and what is not. And what is right on the other side and what is not. It should be clear to everyone that we cannot be no one's appendage of nobody's politics. That we have our own point of view and that we know the worth of what is right and what is not.

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0: Юрия Алексеевича Гагарина, спутника «Восток».
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4: 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This is Freedom 7. 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What a beautiful view.
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1: They don't know what to do. I think they think I'm going to come after them. I feel like I want to. I feel like I want to. The first one that comes near me, I'm going to throttle them. That's what I want to do, is throttle them. I don't like these things. I don't care where they come from. They shouldn't be doing this to people. 24.

are those who believe that life here began out there, far across the universe, with tribes of humans who may have been the forefathers of the Egyptians, or the Toltecs, or the Mayans. Some believe that there may yet be brothers of man who even now fight to survive somewhere beyond the heavens.

interrupt this program to give you an important news bulletin. A suspect in the Happy Times All Girls Glee Club slaying has fled the scene and managed to elude the police. He is armed and dangerous and has been spotted in the West Side area armed with a meat cleaver in one hand and his genitals in the other. We urge all residents to stay inside and lock your doors until the suspect has been apprehended. 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

From now on, the members of the Cybernetic Broadcasting System devoted themselves wholeheartedly to the realization of what must be one of the most bizarre ideas that ever occurred to the mind of man. The construction of a time machine that would transport them to the realms of the beyond and bring them face to face with the gods themselves.

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1: Not at all, madame. 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

0: shore anymore. 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I mean, really reach you. 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You're living in a sewer, Frank. Day after day.
1: That's where half of it is. 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
0: I know it's there, but I don't have to be reminded of the whole thing. The ugliness around us. With you, living with violence is a way of life. Living with violence and death. How can you be part of it without becoming more and more callous? Your world is so far from the one I know. What will happen to us in time?
1: Time starts now.

0: 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They do what they're told.
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0: You do what you're told. 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
1: How far are you going?
2: New York City. We're on a 10-day leave.
1: Well, you're in luck. I can take you all the way. What you got, 390 horse?
3: Yeah, 390. I want it flat out. I was driving a 55 stock Chevy across country and I got in a race with this GTO for pink slips. I beat the GTO by 3 hours. Of course, the guys in the GTO couldn't drive worth a damn. But I'll tell you one thing. There's nothing like building up an old automobile from scratch and wiping out one of these Detroit machines. That'll give you a set of emotions that'll stay with you. You know what I mean? Those satisfactions are permanent.

0: Hello, Williams here.
1: Hello, Mr. Williams. I call you to tell one important thing.
0: Important thing?
1: Yes, tell it now. Sorry, I won't disclose my name and address to you. It's your wish. Now, tell me the matter, mister. I need some money. Immediately.
0: Money?
1: This is not a bank. I know. I'm fully aware of my demand. What is the motive behind this demand? Necessity. Necessity for money. I'm not supplying money for necessities. So, you are not prepared to give money.
0: Yes,
1: I'm not. I realize that. But, it is because you don't have money or else.
0: Bloody.
2: Hello? Hello? Hello?

watching you. We're watching you. We're watching you. We're watching you. We're watching you. We're watching you. We're watching you. We're watching you. We're watching you. We're watching you. We're watching you. We're watching you. We're watching you. We're watching you. We're watching you. We're watching you. We're watching you. We're watching you. We're watching you. We're watching you. We're watching you. We're watching you. We're watching you. We're watching you.

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0: Oh, my God!
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4: It's black.

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In some cases, they've been designed by other computers. We don't know exactly how.

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Don't ever read a tabloid newspaper. 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

0: Street Gang, this is Almighty, over. DBR Street Gang, this is Almighty, standing by, over. DBR Street Gang, this is Almighty, standing by, how do you copy?
1: They were gonna make me a major for this. And I wasn't even in their fucking army anymore. Everybody wanted me to do it. Him most of all. I felt like he was up there, waiting for me to take the pain away. 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

0: That's the good one. 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There. 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That's it. 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I like it. 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
2: Transcending good and evil. From the beginning of time, this concept has triggered a conflict in the spiritual world. Between light and darkness. Between white and black magic. Between occultism and wisdom. Our Earth and its spiritual dimensions, which are the thoughts of humanity, are the mirror of these conflicts. Each time every human being makes a decision, he is faced anew with the choice between two paths. The white road of unselfish love, or the black road of selfishness, which ineluctably leads to doctrine.
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0: 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Come on. 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

0: The powers of darkness and light serve only one Lord, the creator of all things. They have the one goal of availing ourselves of the life experience to create a race of superior beings. 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

0: By the time you receive this cassette, I will have kidnapped one of your ladies. Now it's time for you to pay me the money that you owe me.
1: Hello?
2: Mr. Bannister.
1: This is he?
2: We have your wife.
1: How is she?
2: She's all right for now.
3: I know the cops are listening, so we'll keep this short. We want 600,000 in old 20s.
4: They're all scumbags.
5: What?
4: They're all scumbags. Who? All of them.
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0: the plenty of troubles in Northern Ireland.
1: I understand the tragedy of Northern Ireland. There are a few people who use violence to intimidate the civilian population into surrender when they couldn't persuade the people to do it through the ballot box.
2: 30,192.
3: Hunger striker also duly elected as a member of parliament. Hourly stares death more clearly in the face.
1: Those people in the maize prison are convicted criminals.
4: One of the 10

0: What is crime? Punishment. What is crime? Punishment. What is crime? Punishment. What is crime? Punishment. What is crime? Punishment. What is crime? Punishment. What is crime? Punishment. What is crime? Punishment. What is crime? Punishment. What is crime? Punishment. What is crime? Punishment. What is crime? Punishment. What is crime? Punishment. What is crime? Punishment. What is crime? Punishment. What is crime? Punishment. What is crime? Punishment. What is crime? Punishment. What is crime? What is crime? Punishment. What is crime?
1: Guilty.

0: 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That's music.
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0: 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One wrong move, anything, I don't care. I'll kill you and the girl both. Understand?
1: Yeah.
0: Drop the bag. Left hand. 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My. That's a big one. Left hand, throw it. Easy. 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Come on, get them up. Now turn, face the cross. Come on, put your nose right up against the cement.

0: 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Do we understand each other? Huh? What? Do we understand each other? 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No, no, no, no, no, no, no, no, no, not yet. Not yet. Don't pass out on me yet, you rotten oinker. Do we understand each other? If you care what happens to the girl, you better answer me. All right. All right. Now listen to me carefully. I've changed my mind. I'm going to let her die. I just wanted you to know that.
1: You understand? I just wanted to make sure you knew that before I killed you.
0: Goodbye, Callahan.
2: Trico, don't kill him.
3: Intergalactic.

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We're using these noises for new music. People sending noises to each other. We're using these noises

0: please, please, no, no, I will watch Murder Capital Television as you say. Please, please, no, no, don't hurt me. I will watch all day. I will watch
1: Murder Capital Television.
2: One day this whole city's gonna explode. Used to be able to play stickball on these streets. Now look at these guys. Christ, what's happening?
3: 24 hours of blah, blah, blah.

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We are all manifestations of Buddha consciousness, only don't know it.

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1: I'm an alien from another sphere. I'm an alien from another sphere. I'm an alien from another sphere. I'm an alien from another sphere. I'm an alien from another sphere. I'm an alien from another sphere. I'm an alien from another sphere. I'm an alien from another sphere. I'm an alien from another sphere. I'm an alien from another sphere. I'm an alien from another sphere. I'm an alien from another sphere. I'm an alien from another sphere. I'm an alien from another sphere. I'm an alien from another sphere. I'm an alien from another sphere. The thing I like about the Earth is the range of colors. Fantastic to mundane. Brilliant to dull. As I was penetrating the ozone, I perchance to notice the orange peel-like quality of the light playing upon the ocean. I gotta go right now. Someone is videotaping me in my spaceship.

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I'm an alien from another sphere. The thing I like about the Earth is the range of colors. Fantastic to mundane. 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

0: I was just thinking, you and your family and your friends could have your own arts festival and include whatever you like to do, such as drawing or painting or dancing or dressing up or singing or cooking. There are many ways of saying who you are and how you feel. Ways that can be so helpful. 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You know, that's how you can tell when you're grown up inside. You're sure that what you're planning and doing are things that can be a real help to you and your neighbor. Mm-hmm. I'm proud of you, you know that. I hope you do.
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2: Bad boy. 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Which squeal? Squeal now. 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
1: Whee!
2: Squeal. 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
2: Louder.
1: Whee!
2: Louder.
1: Whee!
2: Louder.
1: Whee!
2: Louder.
1: Louder.
2: Louder. Get down there, boy. Louder. Hey, that bridge is down. Yes, sir. You get better than that, boy. You get better than that. Come on, squeal. 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